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9: It was a sweltering summer day in Indiana. The air was thick, the sweat was real, and the thermostat had become ground zero in a dramatic showdown between the Smiths and one very tired air conditioner. Sue cried,
10: "Why is the thermostat set at 52?
9: Little Timmy exclaimed,
11: 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Then 65, still hot. 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

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It's another Monday, but we'll get through it together. I promise you that. This is Madonna and Like a Prayer.

1037 WBOW. Hi there, I'm Rob. Thanks for being here this morning. We'll get you caught up on everything going on in the Wabash Valley with news and weather coming your way next. This is Huey Lewis in the News, Heart and Soul

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9: Good morning, everyone. We have partly sunny skies in the forecast for today. Could see a few showers and storms early, a break, and then a chance of a few more later in the day, but hot. Highs near 90. For tonight, a chance of a few showers and storms early, only dropping to 75. For tomorrow, partly sunny, still warm, a high of 88. From WTWO, your local weather authority, I'm meteorologist Jesse Walker.

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Hi there, I'm Rob. 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

1027 WBOW. Hi there, I'm Rob. Thanks for being here this morning. Hey, getting kids active is the goal of the Clay County YMCA. 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It meets Tuesdays and Thursdays. 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The club is focused on sprint work, drills, warm-ups, and more. So if you've got a runner in your life, channel it. We got more more information in the news section over at 1027wbow.com. 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This is Karma Chameleon on 1027 WBOW.

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4: I'm U.S. Transportation Secretary Sean Duffy. We all seem to be in a rush these days, from work to driving our kids around. But when you're behind the wheel, please do not speed. A few minutes saved by going faster is never worth the risk. So follow the speed limit, enjoy the drive, maybe bring some snacks for the kids, and know that along

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Dexy's Midnight Runners. Come on, Eileen. Hi there, I'm Rob. This hour, Rick Springfield. Madness in the Talking Heads. 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

One of my favorites there, Michael Jackson, Paul McCartney doing say, trying to be those medicine show scammers in the video for that. Remember that? That's a fun video to watch. Hey, we've got a look at this morning's news and weather for the Wabash Valley coming your way next. This is Rick Springfield and Jesse's Girl.

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2: Reporting from WTWO, for your local news leader, I'm Julia Prickett. A mulch fire in Marshall has been burning for about a week now. That's according to the mayor, as last Monday, the city council voted to grind up the brush pile on the east side of town into mulch, and then any resident could use that mulch. But days later, the mulch pile was on fire. There are cameras at the site, and two people are suspected of setting that fire. However, the fire does keep reigniting because of the weather. It has kept the local fire department busy all week long. The mayor of Marshall says hopefully over the next couple of days, the fire will die out from rain and from moving embers around. Meanwhile, the pop-up clinic that happened over the weekend at Terre Haute South High School was a big success. It was the second year for the pop-up clinic, as it was organized by the Richard G. Lagar Center for Rural Health. Attendees there got to receive free health, vision, and dental services during the event. Meanwhile, the Better Business Bureau in Central Illinois is educating people about trending scams. Dozens of seniors recently learned about the signs to look out for to indicate a scammer could be on the other end of a phone call. Jessica Tharp with the Better Business Bureau says scams involving celebrity and family imposters, tech support, and even fake relationships are showing up more and more. And scammers will often contact you by call, text, or email. And now most commonly, they'll contact you by social media. Reporting for WTWO, your local news leader, I'm Julia Prickett.
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8: Good morning, everyone. We have partly sunny skies in the forecast for today. Could see a few showers and storms early, a break, and then a chance of a few more later in the day, but hot. Highs near 90. For tonight, a chance of a few showers and storms early, only dropping to 75. For tomorrow, partly sunny, still warm, a high of 88. From WTWO, your local weather authority, I'm meteorologist Jesse Walker.

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Hi there, I'm Rob. So, is it harder to travel with your parents or your toddlers? Which is it? One guy has a definite opinion. We'll get into that next. 1027 WBOW.

1027 WBOW. Hi there, I'm Rob. Thanks for being here today. So a guy traveling abroad with his 78-year-old parents was said it was tougher than traveling with toddlers, mostly due to difficulties getting around, eating, and needing breaks. Now, I will tell you this. I have traveled a little bit with my mom. I haven't done a whole lot of long-distance stuff, but I have done some traveling with my mom as she was aging. I actually traveled with my grandmother as she was aging. And yes, when you're talking with someone that gets into their 70s and their 80s, they are going to be a little bit slower. You know, I think we needed to get my grandma at the airport. We needed to get her a wheelchair to do some of. She just couldn't do the walking anymore. I, however, would not sit there and say that it was harder or it made traveling any worse than if they were not with me. Now, I can't speak to the toddlers, but I think the screaming, the crying, and the occasional tantrum would be enough to make me pick the elders in my family versus the little ones. But that's just me. Here's Roxette.

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1027 WBOW, Michael McDonald in one of my favorite yacht rock tunes. I'm Rob. This hour, we've got Journey, R.E.M., and 38 Special. Here's the Cars.

Timeless. That's Eric Clapton and Wonderful Tonight. I'm Rob. We'll get you caught up on everything going on in the Wabash Valley with news and weather coming up next. Tina Turner and What's Love Got to Do with It? 102.7 WBOW.

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4: Reporting for WTWO, your local news leader, I'm Julia Prickett. Members of the Hudsonville community in mourning after a student was killed in a single vehicle rollover accident Saturday morning in Clark County. Happened just around 8 a.m. on Illinois Route 1, just south of County Road 1450, north in Marshall. Details are limited at this time about the crash, but we have learned that victim was a Hudsonville student. The student's name has not yet been released. Meanwhile, counselors are being made available to any student or staff in need of someone to talk to during this difficult time. Hudsonville schools opened at 1 o'clock Sunday afternoon with counselors on standby. They plan to open again this afternoon, 1 p.m. local time as well. In other news, much success over the weekend at the pop-up clinic held at the Terre Haute South High School, organized by the Richard G. Lagar Center for Rural Health. Turning to crime news, as a Terre Haute man charged with stealing over $295,000 from a Sullivan car dealership has been sentenced. Joe Mascari devised several schemes to steal from the dealerships between April 2020 and April 2023. He was arrested on corrupt business charges, theft, and forgery. He pleaded guilty in May to the charge of corrupt business influence, and by changing his plea, he agreed to pay over $295,000. He was sentenced to serve 5 years in prison and 1 year on probation. Reporting for WTWO, I'm Julia Prickett.
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15: Good morning, everyone. We have partly sunny skies in the forecast for today. Could see a few showers and storms early, a break, and then a chance of a few more later in the day, but hot. Highs near 90. For tonight, a chance of a few showers and storms early, only dropping to 75. For tomorrow, partly sunny, still warm, a high of 88. 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

1027 WBOW, and well, apparently the little blue pill is the pill that keeps on giving. Newsweek is citing a study from Israel's Weizmann Institute of Science that says Viagra may stop cancer from spreading. Who knew? There may be an actual really good purpose for this pill. The drug blocks an enzyme that helps cancer cells, so that's cool. Scientists said the effect is even stronger when combined with statins. We won't get into the whole medical thing if you need both a statin and a little blue pill. We'll leave that to the experts. Here's Rod Stewart and Young Turks, 1027 WBOW.

1027 WBOW. Hi there, I'm Rob, and it is Random Fact Time. So remember Steve Boom Boom Cannon used to do the show in the mornings here before I took it over from him? Well, you know, we have to sometimes work on music projects back in the office as part of our day job. And we have a little bit of an obsession with pencils because, you know, you write something in pencil, it's not permanent. And when we're dealing with music, sometimes we're categorizing things and we need to change categories. So we like to have pencils. Well, one day we were looking around the station for a whole bunch of pencils and we found like three boxes. None of them were sharpened. And we didn't have a pencil sharpener either. It's like, what are we doing? We're like, we have all these boxes of pencils, way too many than anybody could ever need, and no way to sharpen them. So today's random fact that has to do with pencils. I'm doing it because we have a little bit of an obsession with that here at the office. Most pencils sold in America today have eraser tips. Those sold in Europe usually don't. And if you're asking why, well, British consumers typically buy erasers separately, and they don't call them erasers either. They call them rubbers. There you go. Why does this hour feel a little bit naughty? I feel dirty here. Huey Lewis in the

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7: One, the heat stays around today with a daytime high of 90, a chance of some scattered showers and storms as well. Could see a few showers and storms early tonight, dropping to 75. Then for tomorrow, partly sunny, still warm with a high of 88. As we head for Wednesday and Thursday, sunny, a bit cooler highs in the mid-80s. From WTWO, your local weather authority, I'm meteorologist Jesse Walker.

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So there's never a shortage of things going on here in the Wabash Valley. And we now know what is taking place at Hatfield Hall on the campus of Rose Hulman for their 2026-27 season. We'll get into some of these things next, right here on 1027 WBOW.

1027 WBOW. 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She'll be performing Wednesday, September 9th, and Sawyer Brown will be there Thursday, November 12th. The Rose Holman Drama Club, by the way, also has a couple of plays on the schedule, and there's some other events that are going on there for the season. 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

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Abracadabra. Sorry, I'm trying to magically make the weekend reappear, but doesn't matter how many times I say abracadabra, apparently. So I tried for you, my friend and listener. 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
5: The heat stays around today with a daytime high of 90, a chance of some scattered showers and storms as well. Could see a few showers and storms early tonight, dropping to 75. Then for tomorrow, partly sunny, still warm with a high of 88. As we head for Wednesday and Thursday, sunny, a bit cooler highs in the mid-80s. From WTWO, your local weather authority, I'm meteorologist Jesse Walker.

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So that's as far as I'm going to go with it. 1027 WBOW. No, it's always better when we got some Valley's greatest hits. 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

That's all from Genesis. 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That's all. But what about love? Which is also every relationship conversation I think I had when I was in my 20s. But what about love? No, that's all. That's all. 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It wasn't healthy. I'll admit that.

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Who's crying now? Well, maybe me after reading the story of Chong the dog who escaped from its home in Nebraska back in 2021. It turned up in Pittsboro, Indiana, over in Hendricks County at a truck stop. Local shelter posted the dog on Facebook. A friend of the family saw it, and the family and the dog were reunited after 5 years. 102.7 WBOW.

Well, summer's being a bit cruel today. Heat advisory in effect until 9 o'clock with those heat index values as high as 111 today. Thunderstorms coming tonight and then just sunny and 87 tomorrow. 102.7 WBOW. Yeah, it's Bananarama.

Trying to cool you off a bit after playing you Cruel Summer is Foreigner, Cold as Ice on 102.7 WBOW. That's what this is. And this song right here is from Tears for Fears. New memoir from co-founder Roland Orzabal is out next week, a week from tomorrow, actually. It's called Welcome to Your Life, Love, Death, and Tears for Fears. 102.7 WBOW.

0: 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We are going to have the first annual Rock on the Block for Happiness Bag with our grand opening and ribbon cutting.
1: That's right. 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It's going to be a good time at the Elm Grove parking area on North Lafayette and Park Avenue.
0: All proceeds go to Happiness Bag, and we'll see you there.
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7: It was a sweltering summer day in Indiana. The air was thick, the sweat was real, and the thermostat had become ground zero in a dramatic showdown between the Smiths and one very tired air conditioner. Sue cried,
8: "Why is the thermostat set at 52?
7: Little Timmy exclaimed,
9: 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Then 65, still hot. 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
10: The heat stays around today with a daytime high of 90, a chance of some scattered showers and storms as well. Could see a few showers and storms early tonight, dropping to 75. Then for tomorrow, partly sunny, still warm with a high of 88. As we head for Wednesday and Thursday, sunny, a bit cooler highs in the mid-80s. From WTWO, your local weather authority, I'm meteorologist Jesse Walker.

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The vocalist of that song is Benjamin Orr. 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

I don't know if I need this new phone coming out soon from a company called Honor, but I think I kind of want it. They're calling it a robot phone. It's got a camera that sits on a three-axis gimbal that can move and follow subjects around a room and even dance. Yeah, I don't need that, but do I want it? 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
8: The heat stays around today with a daytime high of 90, a chance of some scattered showers and storms as well. Could see a few showers and storms early tonight, dropping to 75. Then for tomorrow, partly sunny, still warm with a high of 88. As we head for Wednesday and Thursday, sunny, a bit cooler highs in the mid-80s. From WTWO, your local weather authority, I'm meteorologist Jesse Walker.

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Oh, the horror. We still love it, though. 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
8: 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And now, to win it all, your trade-in. It's up. 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

hot day, hot and humid out there. 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

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I promise you, you'll be glad you did, because it gives you the chance to listen live anywhere, anytime. 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Here's Starship.

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1: It was a sweltering summer day in Indiana. The air was thick, the sweat was real, and the thermostat had become ground zero in a dramatic showdown between the Smiths and one very tired air conditioner. Sue cried,
2: "Why is the thermostat set at 52?
1: Little Timmy exclaimed,
3: 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Then 65, still hot. Grandpa said to keep lowering it to show the AC who's boss."
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4: 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If the AC wants a fight, we'll give him one. 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
6: Good afternoon, everyone. Partly sunny skies in the forecast for today. Still a chance, but few scattered showers and storms. Highs near 90. For tonight, could see a few showers and storms early, dropping to 75. Then for tomorrow, partly sunny with a high of 88. Wednesday and Thursday, mostly sunny. Highs in the mid-80s. From WTWO, your local weather authority, I'm meteorologist Jesse Walker.

1027 WBOW. Well, according to parents, they're losing sleep worrying about technology. It's called tech-xiety. And apparently, an average parent loses about 7 hours every week. That's 48 nights of sleep a year worrying about technology.

the second weekend in a row. It has made more than $600 million globally. The Odyssey. Have you seen it yet? Here's Pat Benatar.

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6: Good afternoon, everyone. Partly sunny skies in the forecast for today. Still a chance, but few scattered showers and storms. Highs near 90. For tonight, could see a few showers and storms early, dropping to 75. Then for tomorrow, partly sunny with a high of 88. Wednesday and Thursday, mostly sunny. Highs in the mid-80s. From WTWO, your local weather authority, I'm meteorologist Jesse Walker.

1027 WBOW. All right, confession time. Do you have a pet sleeping with you every night? We do. Our dog sleeps at the foot of the bed with us nightly. And in a poll of 7,500 U.S. adults, 20% of people say there is at least one pet sleeping in bed with them nightly. There are those that confess to four or more pets in bed at night. What?

to each other and grow a plant. I don't know if she's British or not, but I decided she was and used that accent. Here's Mike and the Mechanics. WBOW.

abruptly ending his show early because his voice was suffering due to illness, Jon Bon Jovi made his highly anticipated return to MSG Sunday night, and in doing so, brought out Bruce Springsteen for a cameo appearance, probably made up for the mishap earlier in the week.

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1: That's the sound of a Wabash Valley heat spike hitting an old AC. 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

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The Rosedale American Legion Post 290 will be having a big fundraiser on September 12th called Mission Canine Warrior. They provide highly trained service dogs to veterans and first responders suffering from PTSD. 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
13: Good afternoon, everyone. Partly sunny skies in the forecast for today. Still a chance, but few scattered showers and storms. Highs near 90. For tonight, could see a few showers and storms early, dropping to 75. Then for tomorrow, partly sunny with a high of 88. Wednesday and Thursday, mostly sunny. Highs in the mid-80s. From WTWO, your local weather authority, I'm meteorologist Jesse Walker.

Airlines responding to viral videos that people took of a guest on board scratching their foot fungus with a fork. Carnival says the fork has been removed from service, and they also talked to the guest about it because they take hygiene seriously at Carnival Cruise Lines, and we don't scratch our feet with forks, people. Gross!

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September 12th, Rethink will hold their annual fundraiser fashion show. They make outfits from waste materials. It's actually quite fascinating. It's

0: might not be able to take you home. But turn us on, and you'll never be alone. WBOW.
1: Everybody, this is Darren with Crocs Butcher Shop, and I have a special guest with me today. Colin, tell them what we have planned for them.
2: Hi, everybody. We are going to have the first annual Rock on the Block for Happiness Bag with our grand opening and ribbon cutting.
1: That's right. August 8th, starting at 4 p.m. We're going to have burgers, dogs, live music, bounce houses, raffles, you name it. It's going to be a good time at the Elm Grove parking area on North Lafayette and Park Avenue.
2: All proceeds go into Happiness Bag, and we'll see you there.
3: 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The richness in flavor overwhelmed me. So come on in. I am truly convinced you will always discover an extraordinary surprise from a very ordinary entree in Royal Mandarin. Good day.
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6: It was a sweltering summer day in Indiana. The air was thick, the sweat was real, and the thermostat had become ground zero in a dramatic showdown between the Smiths and one very tired air conditioner. Sue cried,
7: "Why is the thermostat set at 52?
6: Little Timmy exclaimed,
8: 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Then 65, still hot. Grandpa said to keep lowering it to show the AC who's boss."
6: Grandpa added,
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11: All right, everyone, we've got scattered showers and thunderstorms as we head for the overnight tonight. Very warm and muggy, 75 for the low. But by tomorrow, partly sunny, a nice day, highs in the mid-80s. For tomorrow night, fair and cooler, dropping to 60. On Wednesday, mostly sunny, highs in the lower 80s. From WTWO, your local weather authority, I'm meteorologist Jesse Walker.

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I'm Julie Henricks. 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Playing all this great music. 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
13: All right, everyone, we've got scattered showers and thunderstorms as we head for the overnight tonight. Very warm and muggy, 75 for the low. But by tomorrow, partly sunny, a nice day, highs in the mid-80s. For tomorrow night, fair and cooler, dropping to 60. On Wednesday, mostly sunny, highs in the lower 80s. From WTWO, your local weather authority, I'm meteorologist Jesse Walker.

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4: All right, everyone, we've got scattered showers and thunderstorms as we head for the overnight tonight. Very warm and muggy, 75 for the low. But by tomorrow, partly sunny, a nice day, highs in the mid-80s. For tomorrow night, fair and cooler, dropping to 60. On Wednesday, mostly sunny, highs in the lower 80s. From WTWO, your local weather authority, I'm meteorologist Jesse Walker.

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